Jane, a masterpiece. Oh my, my, oh my, my love. I take one look at you, you're taking me out.

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saluting the Coppins family, who owned houses on three of the four corners when the hamlet began at Brock Road and Regional Road 21. 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
1: No problems or slowdowns to mention on the 404 headed southbound so far this morning. Highway 48 is looking good to start things off right now, and Highway 47 is nice and open in and out of Uxbridge. 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And that's the latest traffic. I'm Spencer Costin.
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2: From the Skywards News Center, I'm Raphael Torres. Uxbridge Mayor Dave Barton shared some more details on the acquisition process for the downtown revitalization project.
3: Then in June of 2025, we had completed the acquisition of all the land. So some of that was done through expropriation, some of that was willing buyer, willing seller. So then all the land was one piece, and then we were ready to go to market. And the very next day, right after we got all the land, we went out and we told everyone about this project, and we sent courier packages to 21 different developers. We went to 28 different home builders associations. We put it in magazines. We told

0: everyone so they knew that this project was happening in Uxbridge.
1: The township promised commitment to transparency and collaboration as this project moves forward and helps shape the future of downtown Uxbridge. Concession Road 3 will be closed between Regional Road 8 and Davis Drive until 7 p.m. tonight as crews complete road reparative work. Residents and motorists are being advised to expect some delays and use alternate routes where possible. Officials say they appreciate the public's patience and apologize for any inconvenience caused by the construction. Times Group has proposed a major five-tower development at Highway 48 and Stouffville Road that would bring 1,332 residential units to Stouffville, including buildings as tall as 32 stories. The proposal was presented during a May 20th public meeting and has sparked debate over the removal of a provincially significant wetland, the lack of public parkland and commercial space, and concerns about tower height, density, and limited family-sized housing units. Town staff and the developer will continue reviewing the application before it returns to council for further consideration. From the Skywards News Center, I'm Raphael Torres.
2: The Skywards Business Report.
3: A mixed day on the markets yesterday as the TSX was down 0.75% or 241 points. Dow up 182 points. NASDAQ remained flat, as did the S&P 500. Canadian dollar sits at 72.29 cents U.S. Oil prices dropped, bringing relief to households and businesses worldwide. Brent crude down 4%. The U.S. has said it will kick off the first of three negotiating rounds with Mexico this week to revamp the North American Free Trade Agreement, but made no mention of any talks with Canada. Shares of airlines and cruise operators are up. United Airlines gained 7%, while Delta advanced 4%. Carnival stock jumped 4%, and Norwegian Cruise Lines added 5%. MGM shares were up 10% after an upgrade by JP Morgan to overweight from neutral. The bank explained that U.S. leisure travelers are resilient despite macroeconomic headwinds, and that is brightening forecasts for Las Vegas Strip growth. Abercrombie & Fitch shares were up more than 12%. However, revenue just missed estimates, and current quarter guidance was weaker than expected. And Micron Technology, the chipmaker's rally continued pushing higher after the company crossed the $1 trillion market cap on Tuesday, joining the exclusive club. Shares were up about 2%. From the Skywards Business Center, I'm Alexis Deary.
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4: Today we have a high of 20 with a 30% chance of showers. Overnight tonight we have a low of 9 with clear skies. Tomorrow mainly sunny with a high of 23. Overnight we have a low of 10 with a 30% chance of showers. And Saturday, sunny with a high of 19. Overnight we have a low of 9 with clear skies. And that's your Skywards weather. I'm Antonia Altabonte.
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2: I had it in my head, what I meant to say. 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

0: It's 105.5 traffic update.
1: Southbound volume on the 404 at this point is not showing any problems, but you will find that as you make your way down to the 401, there is actually a collision to avoid. That is just in the right-hand lane. Otherwise, everything is moving pretty well so far this morning. Nothing on Highway 48 to slow you down so far, and then Highway 47 nice and open in and out of Uxbridge as well. If you spot something else, tell us toll-free at 1-833-NOW-SLOW. 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And that's the latest traffic. I'm Spencer Costin.
2: Warning. Listening to Mindbender may cause confusion, amazement, and Dan Pollard explaining things he barely understands. Like the difference between centripetal and centrifugal.
3: Hey, I totally understand it.
2: Sure you do, Dan. Mindbender with Dan Pollard, every Tuesday and Thursday. Facts so twisted, even Dan's mind gets bent.
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1: Still just one active incident to be aware of. The 404 southbound, while it is traveling pretty well, is already dealing with a problem down at the 401. It's in the right-hand lane, causing minor delays back up to Shepherd. Highway 48 is still clear at this point, and we're still seeing an easy drive on Highway 47 in and out of Uxbridge. But of course, if you spot any other issues, you can let us know toll-free at 1-833-NOW-SLOW. 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I'm Spencer Costin.
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for forever and it's fine. 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You'd come over and you'd stay the night. 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
1: Southbound volume on the 404 is looking pretty good at this point until you get down to about Finch. Now, the good news is the problems down at the 401 have cleared, but as a result, there is a little bit of extra volume already this morning, so things are already slowing from Finch down to the 401. Highway 48 continues to impress, though, and we still have a clear start on Highway 47 in and out of Uxbridge. If you spot something else, tell us toll-free at 1-833-NOW-SLOW. 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And that's the latest traffic. I'm Spencer Costin.
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2: From the Skywards News Center, I'm Raphael Torres. Uxbridge Mayor Dave Barton shared some more details on the acquisition process for the downtown revitalization project.
3: Then in June of 2025, we had completed the acquisition of all the land. So some of that was done through expropriation, some of that was willing buyer, willing seller. So then all the land was one piece, and then we were ready to go to market. And the very next day, right after we got all the land, we went out and we told everyone about this project, and we sent courier packages to 21 different developers. We went to 28 different home builders associations. We put it in magazines. We told everyone so they knew that this project was happening in Uxbridge.
2: The township promised commitment to transparency and collaboration as this project moves forward and helps shape the future of downtown Uxbridge. Concession Road 3 will be closed between Regional Road 8 and Davis Drive until 7 p.m. tonight as crews complete road reparative work. Residents and motorists are being advised to expect some delays and use alternate routes where possible. Officials say they appreciate the public's patience and apologize for any inconvenience caused by the construction. Times Group has proposed a major five-tower development at Highway 48 and Stouffville Road that would bring 1,332 residential units to Stouffville, including buildings as tall as 32 stories. The proposal

0: was presented during a May 20th public meeting and has sparked debate over the removal of a provincially significant wetland, the lack of public parkland and commercial space, and concerns about tower height, density, and limited family-sized housing units. Town staff and the developer will continue reviewing the application before it returns to council for further consideration. From the Skywards News Center, I'm Rafael Torres.
1: The Skywards Business Report.
2: A mixed day on the markets yesterday as the TSX was down 0.75% or 241 points, Dow up 182 points, NASDAQ remained flat, as did the S&P 500, Canadian dollar sits at 72.29 cents US. Oil prices dropped, bringing relief to households and businesses worldwide, Brent crude down 4%. The US has said it will kick off the first of three negotiating rounds with Mexico this week to revamp the North American Free Trade Agreement, but made no mention of any talks with Canada. Shares of airlines and cruise operators are up. United Airlines gained 7%, while Delta advanced 4%. Carnival stock jumped 4%, and Norwegian Cruise Lines added 5%. MGM shares were up 10% after an upgrade by JP Morgan to overweight from neutral. The bank explained that U.S. leisure travelers are resilient despite macroeconomic headwinds, and that is brightening forecasts for Las Vegas Strip growth. Abercrombie & Fitch shares were up more than 12%. However, revenue just missed estimates, and current quarter guidance was weaker than expected. And Micron Technology, the chipmaker's rally continued pushing higher after the company crossed the $1 trillion market cap on Tuesday, joining the exclusive club. Shares were up about 2%. From the Skywards Business Center, I'm Alexis Deary.
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4: Today we have a high of 20 with a 30% chance of showers. Overnight tonight we have a low of 9 with clear skies. Tomorrow mainly sunny with a high of 23. Overnight we have a low of 10 with a 30% chance of showers. And Saturday, sunny with a high of 19. Overnight we have a low of 9 with clear skies. And that's your Skywards weather. I'm Antonia Altabonte.
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1: Southbound 404 volume at this point is not looking bad out there. We are seeing just a little bit of it now around Davis Drive and then some more briefly between Elgin Mills and 16th, but the bulk of it is still between Finch and the DVP, though the problem is long gone. Highway 48 still moving well this morning and still no problems or slowdowns on Highway 47 in and out of Uxbridge. If you spot something else, tell us toll free at 1-833-NOW-SLOW. 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And that's the latest traffic. I'm Spencer Costin.
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0: Hits 105.5 traffic update.
1: Still a pretty manageable drive on the 404 headed southbound. We are seeing at this point a little volume between Davis Drive and St. John's Side Road. Elgin Mills down to 16th, briefly slowing as well, but then Finch to the DVP remains the heaviest portion. Highway 48 still looking good as you make your way out of Stouffville, and Highway 47 is still clear in and out of Uxbridge. 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I'm Spencer Costin.
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1: Volume continuing to build on the 404 southbound, a little heavier between Davis Drive and St. John's Side Road, and a little more volume as you approach Elgin Mills now, not just below it, but it will still be clearing around 16th, and then from Finch to the DVP, of course, is a bit heavier. Highway 48 is still moving well at this time, and it's still issue and volume free on Highway 47 in and out of Uxbridge. If you spot something else, tell us toll free at 1-833-NOW-SLOW. 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And that's the latest traffic. I'm Spencer Costin.
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2: From the Skywards News Center, I'm Rafael Torres. Uxbridge Mayor Dave Barton shared some more details on the acquisition process for the downtown revitalization project.
3: Then in June of 2025, we had completed the acquisition of all the land. So some of that was done through expropriation, some of that was willing buyer, willing seller. So then all the land was one piece, and then we were ready to go to market. And the very next day, right after we got all the land, we went out and we told everyone about this project, and we sent courier packages to 21 different developers. We went to 28 different home builders associations. We put it in magazines. We told everyone so they knew that this project was happening in Uxbridge.
2: The township promised commitment to transparency and collaboration as this project moves forward and helps shape the future of downtown Uxbridge. Concession Road 3 will be closed between Regional Road 8 and Davis Drive until 7 p.m. tonight as crews complete road reparative work. Residents and motorists are being advised to expect some delays and use alternate routes where possible. Officials say they appreciate the public's patience and apologize for any inconvenience caused by the construction. Times Group has proposed a major five-tower development at Highway 48 and Stouffville Road that would bring 1,332 residential units to Stouffville, including buildings as tall as 32 stories. The proposal was presented during a May 20th public meeting and has sparked debate over the removal of a provincially significant wetland, the lack of public parkland and commercial space, and concerns about tower height, density, and limited family-sized housing units. Town staff and the developer will continue reviewing the application before it returns to council for further consideration. From the Skywards News Center, I'm Rafael Torres.
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0: Business Report.
1: A mixed day on the markets yesterday as the TSX was down 0.75% or 241 points. Dow up 182 points. NASDAQ remained flat, as did the S&P 500. Canadian dollar sits at 72.29 cents U.S. Oil prices dropped, bringing relief to households and businesses worldwide. Brent crude down 4%. The U.S. has said it will kick off the first of three negotiating rounds with Mexico this week to revamp the North American Free Trade Agreement, but made no mention of any talks with Canada. Shares of airlines and cruise operators are up. United Airlines gained 7%, while Delta advanced 4%. Carnival stock jumped 4%, and Norwegian Cruise Lines added 5%. MGM shares were up 10% after an upgrade by JP Morgan to overweight from neutral. The bank explained that U.S. leisure travelers are resilient despite macroeconomic headwinds, and that is brightening forecasts for Las Vegas Strip growth. Abercrombie & Fitch shares were up more than 12%. However, revenue just missed estimates, and current quarter guidance was weaker than expected. And Micron Technology, the chipmaker's rally continued pushing higher after the company crossed the $1 trillion market cap on Tuesday, joining the exclusive club. Shares were up about 2%. From the Skywards Business Center, I'm Alexis Deary.
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2: Today we have a high of 20 with a 30% chance of showers. Overnight tonight we have a low of 9 with clear skies. Tomorrow mainly sunny with a high of 23. Overnight we have a low of 10 with a 30% chance of showers. And Saturday, sunny with a high of 19. Overnight we have a low of 9 with clear skies. And that's your Skywards weather. I'm Antonia Altabonte.
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0: Good morning. It is time to catch up with the Mad Accountant. How are you?
1: Good morning, Dan.
0: Good morning. Yes. Guess what? Oh, I'm back on the hot seat again.
1: Yeah, the pressure's on you.
0: Yeah, you're throwing the quizzes at me again.
1: Yeah, I was trying to come up with something kind of interesting. You know, we've all endured tax season, both them and you and the audience and everybody and me. So
0: yep.
1: We'll play it. We'll play a game.
0: Yes. Okay, well, fire away, Grizzly.
1: First question is, can you deduct your dog as a security system for your business?
0: Okay. I think this is a yes and a no. No, if it's your own, like if there's, you're paying for a security system, like someone to look after your place.
1: Right.
0: So in a way you're paying for the dog, but
1: right.
0: you can't yourself. Like if I get a German Shepherd and I decide that he's going to protect my business when I'm there, I would think there's got to be guidelines. How is that?
1: I think that's an excellent answer.
0: I fudged well enough.
1: Yeah, you fudged it well. So, you know, basically, if the dog is actually a guard dog, right?
0: The poodle's not going to work.
1: Then, yeah. Well, a poodle could... Well, are vicious, man. I've seen vicious.
0: Well,
1: anyways,
0: okay.
1: Aside from that, it's more about what it's doing and why it's there.
0: Right.
1: So, in other words, if you have a dog in an empty warehouse or a warehouse full of stuff, and that's your alarm system to deter, you know, people breaking in, that would probably be allowed, and the food associated with it and vets and all that. A farm, we actually have a client that has a dog for their farm. They have chickens and lambs, and they keep a dog, and the dog deters, you know, coyotes and whatnot, you know, commercial premise. So anyways, short story is, if there is a real function of guard dog, then in all likelihood, yes, it would be deductible.
0: Okay.
1: Your little Shih Tzu or whatever tiny little dog you have sitting in your lap at night who barks incessantly because someone drove past your house is not deductible.
0: Right. Okay. Next question, please.
1: If you answer work emails while on vacation in Mexico, can you deduct the trip?
0: No.
1: Yeah, that's pretty hard no.
0: Yeah.
1: If you were there for business purposes,
0: different.
1: You were at a business conference, client meetings, substantial work activity were part of the trip, then yes, there's a possibility, and be prepared to have significant documentation supporting that.
0: And I can answer that because I know for a fact, because my friend who works for a very large company went on vacation with his wife, got in big trouble because he was answering work emails. And no, he didn't write it off.
1: Okay. Can a fishing boat be a business expense in Canada?
0: Sure.
1: Yes, as long as it's legitimately a fishing boat.
0: Right? A vessel.
1: For fishing purposes.
0: Yes,
1: right?
0: That is your business.
1: I have seen, and I would support it, but if you have a boat, a pleasure boat, right, that you take clients out on a regular basis for, you know, air quotes, entertainment purposes, right, or business purposes, you might get away with some of that, but that would probably be a stretch.
0: And you get a fishing business, like you're taking people out to fish.
1: Yes.
0: That's your job.
1: Very different.
0: Right, right, yeah. Okay, so I'm doing okay so far.
1: Doing pretty good. So if you name your boat after your business, is it deductible?
0: No. Well, it depends. I mean, again, if it's a fishing business... but if it's, you know, Bob's Auto Parts, and that's the name of the boat, no.
1: Yeah, it doesn't really matter what you name your boat, right?
0: No, it's got to be your work.
1: It's about the use, not the name. That's the important part.
0: Right. Okay. This one is an interesting one.
1: Yeah. Can you write off golf in Canada?
0: Man, I think you used to be able to, and you can't now.
1: Yeah, a long time ago, maybe. But it's a hard no.
0: Yeah.
1: And it is a constant source of consternation for business owners and my clients who, you know, run their entire golf season through their books. And I'm like, I'm sorry, that's all shareholder. Meals you could probably get away with. It's the activity of golfing that is frowned upon, and the payment of dues and course fees and all that kind of stuff. So, no, it's a no.
0: So I could almost say I was 4 for 5?
1: You were 4 for 5.
0: There we go.
1: That's a great. Strong four for
0: another quiz games. Coming at me next week as well.
1: Yeah, we're going to do it for a few weeks. I like these, and I think it's a little bit more entertaining.
0: So. If people have questions, how can they get a hold of you?
1: Before we get to that, I just want to remind everybody, spring tide is coming. It's 2 weeks away, basically. The 11th, 12th, and 13th of June. And you guys are doing a great show every Saturday morning at 10 a.m., highlighting, I guess, some of the acts that are going to be there. And Whitney is helping host it with Mike, and that's an awesome show, and it's going to be an awesome weekend, so hopefully everybody comes out.
0: Looking forward to it.
1: And if they want to talk to me more, they can give me a call at the office, 905-862-2727, or you can Google them at Accountant.
0: Thanks for coming in.
1: Thank you, Dan. Have a great day.
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It's like out there.

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1: Not seeing any problems, just the typical slowdowns on the 404 headed southbound. Davis Drive to St. John's Side Road continues to drag a little bit. And then below Stovall Road, seeing some volume that will be clearing just below 16th. And then Finch to the DVP remains pretty solid for the moment. Highway 48 is still nice and open, though. No problems or volume there. And it's issue and volume free on Highway 47 in and out of Uxbridge as well. If you spot something else, tell us toll free at 1-833-NOW-SLOW. Air North is flying direct from Toronto to Whitehorse or Yellowknife. Catch the midnight sun or marvel at the northern lights. No matter where you go, this bucket list trip is a true northern wonder. FlyAirNorth.com. And that's the latest traffic. I'm Spencer Costin.
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1: Weather.
2: Today we have a high of 20 with a 30% chance of showers. Overnight tonight we have a low of 9 with clear skies. Tomorrow mainly sunny with a high of 23. Overnight we have a low of 10 with a 30% chance of showers. And Saturday, sunny with a high of 19. Overnight we have a low of 9 with clear skies. And that's your Skywards weather. I'm Antonia Altabonte.
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1: Weather.
2: Today we have a high of 20 with a 30% chance of showers. Overnight tonight we have a low of 9 with clear skies. Tomorrow mainly sunny with a high of 23. Overnight we have a low of 10 with a 30% chance of showers. And Saturday, sunny with a high of 19. Overnight we have a low of 9 with clear skies. And that's your Skywards weather. I'm Antonia Altabonte.
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1: Today we have a high of 20 with a 30% chance of showers. Overnight tonight we have a low of 9 with clear skies. Tomorrow mainly sunny with a high of 23. Overnight we have a low of 10 with a 30% chance of showers. And Saturday sunny with a high of 19. Overnight we have a low of 9 with clear skies. And that's your Skywards weather. I'm Antonia Altabonte.
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1: Weather.
2: Today we have a high of 20 with a 30% chance of showers. Overnight tonight we have a low of 9 with clear skies. Tomorrow mainly sunny with a high of 23. Overnight we have a low of 10 with a 30% chance of showers. And Saturday, sunny with a high of 19. Overnight we have a low of 9 with clear skies. And that's your Skywards weather. I'm Antonia Altabonte.
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Cause I'm the one begotten son that breaks the mold. 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
1: Today we have a high of 20 with a 30% chance of showers. Overnight tonight we have a low of 9 with clear skies.

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1: Weather.
2: Today we have a high of 20 with a 30% chance of showers. Overnight tonight we have a low of 9 with clear skies. Tomorrow mainly sunny with a high of 23. Overnight we have a low of 10 with a 30% chance of showers. And Saturday is sunny with a high of 19. Overnight we have a low of 9 with clear skies. And that's your Skywards weather. I'm Antonia Altabonte.
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6: 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Y'all call it a moment. 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
2: Looks pretty good so far out there this afternoon. We do have a stalled vehicle, though, northbound on the 404 at Finch in the right-hand lane. Beyond that, everything runs well in towards Newmarket, and beyond that, up towards Woodbine. Southbound on the 404 slows from Shepherd to the 401. We have no issues to report on the rest of the major routes. 407's in great shape. No issues to report on 48, even through the construction spot between Mount Albert and Ravenshoe. We also have maintenance on 47 between Goodwood and Regional Road 30. It's not causing any delays, and Highway 12 is in great shape. 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That's the latest traffic. I'm Alexis Deary.
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3: From the Skywards News Center, I'm Raphael Torres. Uxbridge Mayor Dave Barton shared some more details on the acquisition process for the downtown revitalization project.
4: Then in June of 2025, we had completed the acquisition of all the land. So some of that was done through expropriation, some of that was willing buyer, willing seller. So then all the land was one piece, and then we were ready to go to market. And the very next day, right after we got all the land, we went out and we told everyone about this project. And we sent courier packages to 21 different developers. We went to 28 different home builders associations. We put it in magazines. We told everyone so they knew that this project was happening in Uxbridge.
3: The township promised commitment to transparency and collaboration as this project

0: 132 residential units to Stouffville, including buildings as tall as 32 stories. The proposal was presented during a May 20th public meeting and has sparked debate over the removal of a provincially significant wetland, the lack of public parkland and commercial space, and concerns about tower height, density, and limited family-sized housing units. Town staff and the developer will continue reviewing the application before it returns to council for further consideration. From the Skywards News Center, I'm Rafael Torres.
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2: Overnight tonight, we have a low of 8 with clear skies. Tomorrow, mainly sunny with a high of 23. Overnight, we have a low of 10 with clear skies. And Saturday, sunny with a high of 19. Overnight, we have a low of 9 with clear skies. And that's your Skywards weather. I'm Antonia Altabonte.
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0: Hands are on the wheel. We'll get you through the afternoon. It is the Afternoon Drive. Dan Pollard here with you. 105.5 Hits FM. Not quite as warm as it was yesterday, but hey, very comfortable. 17 degrees and those winds still blowing, gusting to 35 kilometers an hour through the afternoon. Well, isn't this fascinating? Scientists think they have come up with a reason the Tyrannosaurus Rex had small arms. I mean, the poor Tyrannosaurus Rex has been the joke of the dinosaur community forever. Not that it's around to hear it, but yeah, I mean, it's those little tiny arms. I mean, you look at this huge, huge body, and the arms are about 3 feet long, less than a third of the length of their legs. So why? Why has that happened? Why does a body grow to 40 feet or more? Well, a study published in the journal Proceedings of the Royal Society has analyzed a ton of numbers and a series of different dinosaurs to find out why there may be this drop-off in the size of arms, yet the rest of the being is so huge. What they've concluded after looking at all these dinosaurs is the short arms were a trade-off because another body part grew even larger. Oh, get your minds out of the gutter. We're talking about the skull.
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0: Hits 105.5 Traffic Update.
1: Taking a look at the cameras, no collisions to report there on the major routes. We just have some volume northbound on the 404 approaching the 407. Again, slows through Bloomington Side Road where we have some construction. Southbound on the 404 slows from Finch to the 401. 407 looks pretty good over to Highway 12. 12 runs well past 7A out towards WIC. 7A looks good in towards Port Perry. No issues in town in Uxbridge, Port Perry, or Stouffville. 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That's latest traffic. I'm Alexis Deary.
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0: Hope you're having a great afternoon. It is the Afternoon Drive. It's Dan Pollard with you, and I don't quite have my full voice this week, and there's a good reason. I do have allergies, and I was taking a look at the pollen count, and the last 2 days we were at very high levels. Today's just a high level, and then we're back to very high levels for the next couple of days. So there are a lot of people out there who are sniffling and snorking, and, you know, it's a good idea to take that antihistamine before you walk out the door. Also, I had a doctor tell me, he said, with the bad allergies, and I don't get shots or anything like that, he says, you can control it without that, but you're cutting the grass or you're outside, make sure you shower before you go to sleep, because what happens is the pollen gets in your hair. Of course, then you put your head on the pillow and the pollen's all there, and you end up waking up in the morning stuffed up if you don't wake up overnight like I did last night, even with a shower. So the pollen counts are very high. And you know, it's interesting because Volvo, the car company, did a survey and they found that 79% of the people they talked to say that they have hay fever and or seasonal allergies and symptoms that actually impact the way they drive. 13% of the people say they take both their hands off the steering wheel during a sneezing fit. That is a frightening stat. Hopefully that is not you. But having issues with allergies isn't limited to driving.
1: Well, I'm clumsy enough as it is on 2 feet. You know, I just have that gene. And I was walking out of my kid's school, and there was a curb, and you step down and everything. Well, I knew that that curb was there. Well, I sneezed, and I missed it, and I fell face first onto the pavement. I ended up breaking my ankle because I missed the curb, because I sneezed, because my allergies are always terrible.
0: Don't forget to take those antihistamines, and for goodness sakes, keep both hands on the wheel.
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3: It's the usual volume out there this afternoon. Northbound on the 404 slows as you approach the 407 to Major Mac, again slows through Bloomington Side Road. Southbound on the 404, heavy going from Finch to the 401. Eastbound on the 407, a little bit of volume through the 412. We have some construction. Northbound on 48 between Mount Albert and Ravenshoe, it's not causing any delays. As well, we have construction 47 between Goodwood and Lincolnville, that's also moving at the limit. And things are looking pretty good on Durham Road 8 through Roseville, no issues on the York-Durham line or Lake Ridge out to Dagmar. Feel the summer heat with Boots and Hearts featuring the Jonas Brothers, the Chicks, Rascal Flatts, and more. 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That's latest traffic. I'm Alexis Deary.
4: Warning. Listening to Mindbender may cause confusion, amazement, and Dan Pollard explaining things he barely understands. Like the difference between centripetal and centrifugal.
0: Hey, I totally understand it.
4: Sure you do, Dan. Mindbender with Dan Pollard. Every Tuesday and Thursday. Facts so twisted, even Dan's mind gets bent.
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1: It's slow going northbound on the 404 as you approach the 407. A major Mack again slows as you approach Bloomington Side Road to Aurora Side Road. Southbound on the 404 slows as you approach Finch down to the 401. We have a bit of volume eastbound on the 407 through the 412. Things are looking pretty good on Highway 12 to 7A. 7A looks good in towards Port Perry. We do have a bit of volume at Scugog and Simcoe. In town in Uxbridge, a bit of a delay there at Toronto and Brock Street. Things are looking pretty good in town in Stouffville. No issue. Issues in Keswick or Georgina. 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That's the latest traffic. I'm Alexis Deary.
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2: From the Skywards News Center, I'm Raphael Torres. Uxbridge Mayor Dave Barton shared some more details on the acquisition process for the downtown revitalization project.
3: Then in June of 2025, we had completed the acquisition of all of that. So some of that was done through expropriation, some of that was willing buyer, willing seller. So then all the land was one piece, and then we were ready to go to market. And the very next day, right after we got all the land, we went out and we told everyone about this project. And we sent courier packages to 21 different developers. We went to 28 different home builders associations. We put it in magazines. We told everyone so they knew that this project was happening in Uxbridge.
2: The township promised commitment to transparency and collaboration as this project moves forward and helps shape the future of downtown Uxbridge. Concession Road 3 will be closed between Regional Road 8 and Davis Drive until 7 p.m. tonight as crews complete road reparative work. Residents and motorists are being advised to expect some delays and use alternate routes where possible. Officials say they appreciate the public's patience and apologize for any inconvenience caused by the construction. Times Group has proposed a major five-tower development at Highway 48 and Stouffville Road that would bring 1,332 residential units to Stouffville, including buildings as tall as 32 stories. The proposal was presented during a May 20th public meeting and has sparked debate over the removal of a provincially significant wetland, the lack of public parkland and commercial space, and concerns about tower height, density, and limited family-sized housing units. Town staff and the developer will continue reviewing the application before it returns to council for further consideration. From the Skywards News Center, I'm Raphael Torres.
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4: Overnight tonight, we have a low of 8 with clear skies. Tomorrow, mainly sunny with a high of 23. Overnight, we have a low of 10 with clear skies. And Saturday, sunny with a high of 19. Overnight, we have a low of 9 with clear skies. And that's your Skywards weather. I'm Antonia Altamonte.
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1: Well, I'm sure you've heard about maple washing. Here's a good story that may make you feel a little bit better about buying a Canadian product. It's the Afternoon Drive. Dan Pollard with you. Yeah, there's a lot of talk about some of the major grocery stores slapping a Canadian flag on products that were probably more American than Canadian. Well, here is a case where you don't have to worry about that. Ice cream. Of course, I love my Kawartha Dairies. Kawartha Dairy ice cream is awesome, and it's a family-run business, 100% Canadian, and they've been run for 85 years by the same family, started back in 1937. Similar story for Chapman's Ice Cream. They are family-owned, have been for a long time, and I've been a big proponent of Chapman Ice Cream because of something that happened a number of years ago. When their plant burned down, they did not lay off a single worker, and they are the biggest industry in the area where they have that plant. Well, they've rebuilt and they continue to go along. And now, in response to tariffs from the U.S., they say they have moved their supply of fruits and nuts, which they have to get from the U.S. during the off seasons here in Canada, to European suppliers in Italy and Spain. The vice president of Chapman summed it up, saying, "Even if Trump wakes up smarter than he did yesterday, we are about to sign lasting agreements with other countries. And U.S. companies that supply them are going to be out of luck." If you're looking for Canadian, look to Chapman's and look to Kawartha Dairy.
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0: Hits 105.5 traffic update.
1: It's slow going northbound on the 404 as you approach the 407 to Major Mac. Again, slows from Gormley up to Aurora Side Road. Southbound on the 404, heavy going from Finch down to the 401. We have volume eastbound on the 407 through the 412. Once you get over to Highway 12, everything looks pretty good. Highway 12 runs well past Wick up towards Brecon. No issues to report in town. We do have a couple collisions, though. Stouffville Side Road west of the 404 and Green Lane west of Leslie in Newmarket. 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That's latest traffic. I'm Alexis Deary.
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0: It's a nice day today at 17 degrees, getting even better as we get toward the weekend. A little warmer and more sunshine. Good afternoon. It is the Afternoon Drive with Dan, and should be a perfect day for the Uxbridge Farmers Market on Sunday. They are in place every Sunday from 9 until 2 until October. Recently, I had a chance to talk to Lisa Cooper, and we were talking about the true rural aspect of the farmers market. And I was wondering, are there more people that would like to get involved in the market?
1: We have a huge waiting list, to be honest. The thing with farmers markets, we're trying to be an authentic farmers market. And in that regard, you have to be 51% farmer, which totally makes sense. But there's not that many of us. So when you're, you know, we have a huge waiting list for people who do everything but farm. Farmers basically are in regardless. We vet them to make sure they're a legitimate farmer, of course, but doesn't matter how many there are of any particular product, they're getting in. Small farms who are working on 10, 20 acres versus, you know, 100, 200 acres, whatever, or even doing it in a small greenhouse, it's really great because it gives them a spot to sell their stuff and actually make a living at what they're doing, which is wonderful.
0: Do yourself a favor. If you haven't been to the Uxbridge Farmers Market, drop by this Sunday. They're open 9 until 2. Not only the farmers are there, but artisans, makers, and bakers as well. Over 50 different vendors there on a weekly basis. It's just outside of the Second Wedge on Sunday mornings.
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3: Looks pretty good so far out there this afternoon on the major routes. Just the usual volume. Northbound on the 404 approaching the 407 to Major Mac. Again, slow Stouffville Side Road to Aurora Side Road. Southbound on the 404 heavy going. Steeles to the 401. Westbound on the 407 looks pretty good. Eastbound on the 407, we have some volume through the 412. Northbound on 48 slows a little bit through Main and Stouffville. Beyond that, you're going to find some volume through Baldwin. Things are looking pretty good on 47. No issues to report on Highway 12. And we do have a collision on Stouffville Side Road west of the 404, as well as on Green Lane west of Leslie. 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That's latest traffic. I'm Alexis Deary.
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1: It's the usual volume out there this afternoon. Northbound on the 404 slows approaching the 407 to Major Mac. Again, slows from Stouffville Side Road up to Aurora Side Road. We have construction in the right-hand lane. Southbound on the 404 slows south of the 407, off and on down to the 401. Volume eastbound on the 407 through the 412. Highway 12's in pretty good shape. No problems to report on 48. Just a bit of volume through Stouffville through Main, as well as through Baldwin in both directions. Beyond that, everything moves at the limit. We have a couple of collisions. St. John's in Bayview and Young and Stouffville Side Road. Live your best life around the campfire. 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That's latest traffic. I'm Alexis Deary.
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2: From the Skywards News Center, I'm Raphael Torres. Uxbridge Mayor Dave Martin shared some more details on the acquisition process for the downtown revitalization project.
3: Then in June of 2025, we had completed the acquisition of all the land. So some of that was done through expropriation, some of that was willing buyer, willing seller. So then all the land was one piece, and then we were ready to go to market. And the very next day, right after we got all the land, we went out and we told everyone about this project, and we sent courier packages to 21 different developers. We went to 28 different home builders associations. We put it in magazines. We told everyone so they knew that this project was happening in Uxbridge.
2: The township promised commitment to transparency and collaboration as this project moves forward and helps shape the future of downtown Uxbridge. Concession Road 3 will be closed between Regional Road 8 and Davis Drive until 7 p.m. tonight as crews complete road reparative work. Residents and motorists are being advised to expect some delays and use alternate routes where possible. Officials say they appreciate the public's patience and apologize for any inconvenience caused by the construction. Times Group has proposed a major five-tower development at Highway 48 and Stouffville Road that would bring 1,332 residential units to Stouffville, including buildings as tall as 32 stories. The proposal was presented during a May 20th public meeting and has sparked debate over the removal of a provincially significant wetland, the lack of public parkland and commercial space, and concerns about tower height, density, and limited family-sized housing units. Town staff and the developer will continue reviewing the application before it returns to council for further consideration. From the Skywards News Center, I'm Raphael Torres.
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0: announced a partnership with DoorDash to bring on-demand delivery from its stores to consumers. And Dell Technologies stock was up 6% after the company won a $9.7 billion contract with the Pentagon. In the deal, Dell will provide a suite of software to the Department of Defense. At the close, TSX up 105 points, Dow remains fairly even at 50,668 points, NASDAQ up almost 1%, S&P 500 up over 0.5%, Canadian dollar up 0.4% to 72.53 cents U.S. From the Skywards Business Center, I'm Alexis Deary.
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2: Overnight tonight, we have a low of 8 with clear skies. Tomorrow, mainly sunny with a high of 23. Overnight, we have a low of 10 with clear skies. And Saturday, sunny with a high of 19. Overnight, we have a low of 9 with clear skies. And that's your Skywards weather. I'm Antonia Altamonte.
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0: Nice looking day out there. We're sitting around 17 degrees. It is the afternoon drive with Dan Pollard. Well, it is mosquito season. Have you noticed the mosquitoes starting to come out? I had a couple of bites the other day. Yes, they'll be out. And of course, DEET is the best way to repel them. Here is a good reason to make sure that you reapply that DEET to make sure that the mosquitoes stay away. You may actually, if you don't reapply it, be training the mosquitoes to not fear DEET. The researchers in Europe recently conducted a study with yellow fever mosquitoes. What they did was train the mosquitoes to connect the smell of DEET with a reward, things like blood or sugar. The mosquitoes were kept behind this mesh barrier with warm blood on the other side, just out of reach. After the insects began to try to feed, the researchers introduced the smell of DEET, and it was repeated a number of times. More than 60% of the trained mosquitoes later attempted to feed when exposed only to the smell of DEET. In other words, they were trained to think that DEET was actually a reward. Now, in real life, scientists say it's not going to happen because this actually happened in a very specific laboratory experimental condition. But here's the thing. If you do not reapply the DEET for a long time, then the mosquitoes may be learning that DEET isn't so bad after all. Don't be afraid to reapply this summer.
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1: It's the usual volume out there this afternoon. Northbound on the 404 as you approach the 407 to Major Mac. Again, slows Gormley up to Aurora Side Road. Southbound on the 404, heavy going off the 407, off and on down to the 401. Eastbound 407 slows through the 412. We have volume northbound on 48 through Main and Stouffville. And again, it slows through Baldwin. Once you get to Georgina, everything looks pretty good as you make your way across to Highway 12. 12 north and southbound is trouble-free. We have some construction. Lake Ridge north of 48, not causing any delays. As well, we have construction Highway 47 between Goodwood and Lincolnville. That's also not causing any delays. We do have a couple of collisions, though, at St. John's and Bayview and on Young and Stouffville. This spring, get outside and commute the fun way. 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That's latest traffic. I'm Alexis Deary.
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0: Hope you're having a great afternoon. It is the Afternoon Drive. It's Dan Pollard with you, and I don't quite have my full voice this week, and there's a good reason. I do have allergies, and I was taking a look at the pollen count, and the last 2 days we were at very high levels. Today's just a high level, and then we're back to very high levels for the next couple of days. So there are a lot of people out there who are sniffling and snorking, and, you know, it's a good idea to take that antihistamine before you walk out the door. Also, I had a doctor tell me, he said, with the bad allergies, and I don't get shots or anything like that, he says, you can control it without that, but you're cutting the grass or you're outside, make sure you shower before you go to sleep, because what happens is the pollen gets in your hair. Of course, then you put your head on the pillow and the pollen's all there, and you end up waking up in the morning stuffed up if you don't wake up overnight like I did last night, even with a shower. So the pollen counts are very high. And you know, it's interesting because Volvo, the car company, did a survey and they found that 79% of the people they talked to say that they have hay fever and or seasonal allergies and symptoms that actually impact the way they drive. 13% of the people say they take both their hands off the steering wheel during a sneezing fit. That is a frightening stat. Hopefully that is not you. But having issues with allergies isn't limited to driving.
1: Well, I'm clumsy enough as it is on 2 feet. You know, I just have that gene. And I was walking out of my kid's school, and there was a curb, and you step down and everything. Well, I knew that that curb was there. Well, I sneezed, and I missed it, and I fell face first onto the pavement. I ended up breaking my ankle because I missed the curb, because I sneezed, because my allergies are always terrible.
0: Don't forget to take those antihistamines, and for goodness sakes, keep both hands on the wheel.
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3: It's the usual volume out there this afternoon. Northbound on the 404 as you approach the 407 to Major Mac. Again, slows Gormley up to Aurora Side Road. Southbound on the 404, heavy going off the 407, off and on down to the 401. Eastbound 407 slows through the 412. We have volume northbound on 48 through Main and Stouffville. And again, it slows through Baldwin. Once you get to Georgina, everything looks pretty good as you make your way across to Highway 12. 12 north and southbound is trouble free. We have some construction, Lake Ridge north of 48, not causing any delays. As well, we have construction Highway 47 between Goodwood and Lincolnville. That's also not causing any delays. We do have a couple of collisions, though, at St. John's and Bayview and on Young and Stouffville. This spring, get outside and commute the fun way. 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That's latest traffic. I'm Alexis Deary.
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2: It's the usual volume out there. Northbound on the 404 slows approaching the 407 to Major Mac. Again, slows from Stouffville Side Road to Aurora Side Road. Things are looking pretty good on the 407. Just some volume eastbound through the 412. New issues, though. The eastbound 401 ramp to the northbound 412 is blocked off with a two-car crash. Emergency crews on scene. Things are looking pretty good on Highway 12. No problems past 7A and out towards WIC. We do still have some collisions, though, on St. John's and Bayview and Yonge and Stouffville Side Road. Air North is now flying direct from Toronto to Whitehorse or Yellowknife. With meals and baggage included, see the midnight sun or the northern lights knowing there are no surprise fees. FlyAirNorth.com. That's latest traffic. I'm Alexis Deary.
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3: From the Skywards News Center, I'm Raphael Torres. Uxbridge Mayor Dave Barton shared some more details on the acquisition process for the downtown revitalization project.
4: Then in June of 2025, we had completed the acquisition of all the land. So some of that was done through expropriation, some of that was willing buyer, willing seller. So then all the land was one piece, and then we were ready to go to market. And the very next day, right after we got all the land, we went out and we told everyone about this project, and we sent courier packages to 21 different developers. We went to 28 different home builders associations. We put it in magazines. We told everyone so they knew that this project was happening in Uxbridge.
3: The township promised commitment to transparency and collaboration as this project moves forward and helps shape the future of downtown Uxbridge. Concession Road 3 will be closed between Regional Road 8 and Davis Drive until 7 p.m. tonight as crews complete road reparative work. Residents and motorists are being advised to expect some delays and use alternate routes where possible. Officials say they appreciate the public's patience and apologize for any inconvenience caused by the construction. Times Group has proposed a major five-tower development at Highway 48 and Stouffville Road that would bring 1,332 residential units to Stouffville, including buildings as tall as 32 stories. The proposal was presented during a May 20th public meeting and has sparked debate over the removal of a provincially significant wetland, the lack of public parkland and commercial space, and concerns about tower height, density, and limited family-sized housing units. Town staff and the developer will continue reviewing the application before it returns to council for further consideration. From the Skywards News Center, I'm Raphael Torres.
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2: Good afternoon. Markets edged higher today following reports that the U.S. and Iran have reached an agreement to extend the ceasefire and launch negotiations after the two nations exchanged airstrikes. International Business Machines shares rose about 3% after the company disclosed in a regulatory filing that it would invest more than $10 billion towards quantum computing over the next 5 years. Shares in drone stocks gained across a slew of companies after the Wall Street Journal reported that the U.S. is in talks to provide funding to some organizations. Unusual Machines surged about 65%. AeroVironment jumped about 18%. Red Cat Holdings gained 39%. Dollar Tree, the discount retailer, surged 18% after the company raised its guidance for the full year. The company also announced a partnership with DoorDash to bring on-demand delivery from its stores to consumers. And Dell Technologies stock was up 6% after the company won a $9.7 billion contract with the Pentagon. In the deal, Dell will provide a suite of software to the Department of Defense. At the close, TSX up 105 points. Dow remains fairly even at 50,668 points. NASDAQ up almost 1%. S&P 500 up over 0.5%. Canadian dollar up 0.4% to 72.53 cents U.S. From the Skywards Business Center, I'm Alexis Deary.
1: 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Weather.
6: Overnight tonight, we have a low of 8 with clear skies. Tomorrow, mainly sunny with a high of 23. Overnight, we have a low of 10 with clear skies. And Saturday, sunny with a high of 19. Overnight, we have a low of 9 with clear skies. And that's your Skywards weather. I'm Antonia Altamonte.
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